0: 1976. You'll never find another love. 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Como les dije, año 1976. Autores Kenny Gamble y Leon Hall.
1: 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Someone who needs you. 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

Tom Hendy, Glenn Frey, Timothy B. Smith y Joe Walsh, Eagles, The Best of My Love.

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Boys do fall in love. Donde suena lo eterno. 94.1. Boys do fall in love. They make time. 90 Vintage.

0: 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M90 Vintage. 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John, Paul, George, Ringo.
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0: 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Get down. 94. 1. 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It's time.
1: Somos vintage.
0: Keep on doing it. 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Baby, keep on.
1: El regreso.
0: Yeah. Keep on, right on doing it.

N90 Vintage, el regreso. As I watch the dream pass by. Somos vintage. 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We got a whole lot to discover. 94.7.